smokes a long cigar, draws it deep. The smoke drifts down the mile, past bars where peeps sit idly by, and angels sweep on guitar slides.

or who I'd like to be. I find myself, or more precisely, those I am, to be more free. When they won't understand, won't understand, or know the plan, they see more reason in my

0: To the side.
1: To the side.
2: And around.
1: To the middle.
3: To the side. To the side.
1: To the side.
2: And around.
1: To the middle.
0: To the side.
3: To the side.
1: To the side.
3: To the side.
1: And around. And around.
2: And around.
1: And around.
2: And around.
1: To the middle.
0: To the side. 2, 3, 4,
1: and
0: 5, 6, 7, 8. Through the midpoint.
1: On the line.
0: Three,
1: on the left.
0: On the left.
1: On the right.
0: Seven, eight.
1: And around. And around.

0: The detail of the pattern.
1: The detail of the pattern is movement.
0: The detail of the pattern is movement.
2: The detail of the pattern.
3: The detail of the pattern.
1: The detail of the pattern.
0: The detail of the pattern is movement.
1: The detail of the pattern is movement.
0: The detail of the pattern is movement.
2: The detail of the pattern is movement.

sleigh, dashing through the snow in a one-horse open sleigh. Over the hills we go, laughing all the way, ha ha ha! Making children proud. What fun it is to ride and sing on a sleighing song tonight!

0: detail of the pattern's movement.
1: The detail of the pattern's movement.
0: The detail of the pattern's movement.
2: The detail of the pattern's movement.
0: The detail of the pattern's movement.
1: The detail of the pattern's movement.
0: The detail of the pattern's movement.
2: The detail of the pattern's
0: movement. The detail of the pattern's movement.
2: I deserve what I've owned.